Would you cry if you saw me crying? 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Would you try?

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0: One ticket, please. Lord have mercy, everybody's here. Hey, what's going on, man?
1: Yeah, she's at home.
0: Yeah, she's at home.

I can easily feel myself slipping and slipping more and more away into that super world of my own. Nobody but you.